Well, I just wake up one morning, so the cops came and woke me up in the morning, soon in the morning. See if I'm gone, my premises.

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And listen, that's Papa Dupree. You know, we're all gonna do this boogie woogie tonight. We're gonna do it slow. Alright, give me a drink before I start. Now listen. When I say get it, I want you to get out in the flow. I want you to take your time to do that boogie woogie. Now when I say stop, everybody stop still. Alright, now hold it. Hold it now. Now get it. That's what I'm talking about. Now look old Long John that's standing over there. Come on there, you that long tall man. I want you to get out here in the floor. I want you to pull up your blouse, let out your skirt. Get down so low, it fits you in the dirt. When I say boogie, I want you to boogie. When I say stop, I want you to stop right there. All right, now.

We've fallen silent. We have not spoken for days and days. I think we have lost the power of speech. We have nothing more to say to each other. Our heads are empty. Our ears are full of the invisible buzzing of the insects singing on all sides. We are in the country, before the first war, or toward the end of the last century, in a land with no parents and no boys.

those corals with what it means. I'm a modern painter, I suppose. My quarrel with modern painting is that I feel that much of modern painting, in fact, perhaps some of my early work too, that it was too easy to elicit a response. You know, painters could put down some swatches of color and everybody responds. I mean, it needs so much sympathy. You know, it has such a sympathetic audience. I think I wanted more and more specificity in the work. There's too much of a love affair in modern art, you know?

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The great war must be fought. This bloody sacrifice is the critical.

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Now right now is his back to be his hour. Right now some sound guy we are going to devour. Runway! Runway! Runway! Runway! Runway! Runway!

Patnos number 1, 1974. Premiered on November 10, 1974 at the Musée Galilera for the Festival d'Automne in Paris. ARP 2500 synthesizer on magnetic tape. Produced at the Artist Studio, final mix at the GERM in Paris. From Adage to Adenemy, for all the adolescents and the ethnate, this addendum. Atnos, moving stones around in the riverbed does not affect the stream, but alters the fluid shape. Thus a strong sound energy changes the course of fluid areas in the resonance and generates a growing sonic activity. Just like the time hand punctuates the gear mechanism of an open watch, embedded in its motion. In the conch shaped by the course of sounds, the air filters, selects, favors, as would a glance set on the shimmering water. Listening alone is required, like an absent and twofold gaze turned toward a suggested outer image, yet whose reflection echoes the inner world. Eliane Radic.

0: En daar komt hij nu echt. Hij stond even verkeerd geparkeerd. De trailer van Living Matters.
1: A vacant plot. A plot without a story. Some would call it a wasteland.
2: What is that noise?
1: An interior island without human activity. A negative image of the surrounding city.
2: What is that noise now? What is the wind doing? Nothing. Again, nothing.
1: Uninhabited. Unproductive. Uncolonized. So much potential. Even unsafe. Perhaps.
2: At my back in a cold blast, I hear a rattle of bones and chuckles spread from ear to ear.
1: No buildings here. Architects have left it untouched. For now.

0: They haven't imposed limits, order or form on this strip of land, uncultivated for a reason. The soil here is toxic, contaminated by the harbor's former industrial activities. These plants and trees are firmly rooted in it anyway.
1: Lilacs out of the dead land.
0: This poisoned earth, we grow our roots through her. We stand on her with our feet. Our entire world, our very lives, our collective breaths are the result of pollution. The oxygen catastrophe, the great oxygenation event or oxygen revolution, the name you prefer depends on how you look at it, occurred roughly 2.4 billion years ago. Earth was an anaerobic biosphere back then. What lived here didn't need to breathe. Quite the opposite. Oxygen was toxic to life back then.

when cyanobacteria started to develop photosynthesis, it was the beginning of the end. At first, the oceans and rocks were able to store some of the oxygen that was released, but eventually oxygen flooded the atmosphere. Anaerobic life was extinguished, and in its place, aerobic life emerged. Plants, trees,

0: This bubbling liquid carries the excrement of 1.2 million city residents. A metropolis of dancing microbes. This wastewater is treated mechanically, biologically, and chemically. Organic matter, nitrogen, and phosphorus are removed by biological treatment, and the excess phosphorus is removed from the water using chemicals. The sludge that remains is processed in digesters to generate biogas, electricity, and district heating for the grid. Sludge. That word feels delicious on my tongue. Sludge, phosphorus, microbes, digesters.
1: Turn right and follow the path until the end of the dike. Just keep on walking until I tell you otherwise.
0: Depending on the wind, the pungent scent drifts toward nearby Refsalium, where the area's transformation from industrial zone to recreational hotspot fuels growing demands to relocate the plant. This Tony Soprano sentence comes to mind. You don't shit where you eat. But this aversion is far from universal. Dogs dive into each other's dropping. Young koalas consume pap, a semi-liquid fecal substance from their mothers, rich in the microbes needed to digest eucalyptus toxins. Radically different universes of smell, taste, and perception than our own.

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0: stand still on this slope. 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The immense wall of wavy sheets of metal.
1: Corrugated.
0: Corrugated sheets. Do you see those lines? It looks like rust, but it's lichen. Or maybe I should say, they are lichen. Lichens are not single organisms. They are a symbiosis between a fungus and an alga. The symbiosis between the fungi and algae is the engine of their colonization strategy. The fungi provide structure, water, storage, and protection from dehydration. The algae act as the power plant, producing energy through photosynthesis. Together they thrive where neither could survive alone. Bare rocks, polar regions, and scorching deserts, and corrugated sheets.
2: They are also just very pretty to look at.
1: They form patterns that speak to us, or have knowledge older than ourselves. Mind your step.
0: Go down. 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But as much as you can, look at the building. 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
1: 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This sound, I was told that it was recorded with a contact microphone attached to one of the drain tubes of the ship shed. You're hearing the vibrations of the building, the wind moving through it, the ship shed breathing. 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

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Form a collective lung. 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

0: Een ABBA-cover, Money. Het mag een vreemde keuze zijn, maar Thompson drijft het nog verder door Oops, I Did It Again van Britney Spears in zijn lijst op te nemen. Ook Gilbert & Sullivan's operette The Mikado passeert de revue in het nummer There's a Beauty in the Bellow of the Blast. Een knap duet van Thompson en Judith Owen.
1: There is beauty in the bellow of the blast. There is grandeur in the growling of the gale. There is eloquent outpouring when the lion is a-roaring and the tiger is a-lashing of his tail.
2: Yes, I like to see a tiger from the Congo or the Niger, and especially when lashing of his tail.
1: Volcanoes have a splendor that is grim, and earthquakes only terrify the dolts. But to him more scientific, there is nothing that's terrific in the falling of a flight of thunderbolts.
2: Yes, in spite of all my meekness, if I have a little weakness, it's a passion for

0: Information I'm requesting on a subject interesting is a maiden all the better when she's tough.
1: Throughout this wide dominion, it's the general opinion. She'll last a good deal longer if she's tough.
0: Are you old enough to marry, do you think? Won't you wait until you're 80 in the shade? There is fascination frantic and a ruin that's romantic. Do you think you are sufficiently decayed?
1: To the matter that you mention, I have given some attention.

0: guys. Well, they say I killed a man, so they said.
1: So they said.
0: Oh, they say I killed a man, so they said.
1: So they said.
0: Well, I hit him on the head with a great big lump of lead. And I left him there for dead. Well, damn his eyes.
1: Damn his eyes.
0: So they put me.

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Well, damn their eyes.

0: Well, the preacher, he did come, and he talked to Kingdom Come. 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And the hangman, he comes too, he comes too. And the hangman, he comes too, he comes too. Well, the hangman, he comes too, and all his bloody crew. Saying, Sam, there's work to do. Well, damn your eyes!
1: Damn your eyes!
0: So it's up.

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Thank you. 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And Michael Jerome. Thank you. Great crowd. Thanks so much.

Jazza Nova. En yet, Bill Aswell met Michael Beinhorn. They play together in material for the Disappearing Song met Olu Dara.

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Welcome back to the Tune. This episode opens with Western Alternative Rhythms from Keitla, Nye MS, K Water, Grigo, Detroit Escalator Call, and Devon Timothy. And extends its tour to the contemporary expression of Japanese traditional instruments with Manami Kakuto, Michihio Sato, Yoshiaki Ochi, Sugai Ken, and plus Iota Tapes and Aurora.

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